0: puntata d'oggi.
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la sveglia dei gladiatori di Dimensione Suono Roma. I'm going on during this time, I feel there's no one to save me. This all or nothing really got away, you're driving me crazy.

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0: Well, Bobby, we're just getting started.
1: Oh, I love you, Ken.
2: Vote for you.